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Push the pawn right through the pass. And this one's for the silence and the questions that it brings, and the smell of time and the reverence.

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0: didn't have it all together, you know. 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
0: Yeah. I remember them days real good.
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0: 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You say, I'm going. I know I got to hitchhike, but I'm going anyway. Whatever happens,

Sounds like coming home. You're listening to The Raven, now in Dene. Na hai kyan tsin niya gu tsin si laundi na rete. Iti la eja erato.

0: Harbor Hawks baseball is back on Friday, May 29th. 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Start time is 5. Daryl Stranger and Wayne Jackson will be calling all the action in both English and Cree. It's also Indigenous Night. Before the first pitch, we'll come together to honor the land we live, work, and play on with a special pregame Indigenous celebration in partnership with Kahiman Cree Nation. River Hawks baseball, Friday, May 29th. 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

0: John. 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

Jennifer Lynn and the Groove Revival, recorded live in North Dakota with the album Electric Eden and the track Lay Your Memory Down, Billy Thompson got the hour rolling with the title track of his new project, This World. This is At the Crossroads, your weekly hour of the best in new blues, plus a couple of features. This is Brant Zwicker, your host. That is Mike Braniff, who takes care of the engineering and production and also supervises the web stuff. Our socials include Facebook, Instagram, Threads, and Blue Sky, and the website can be found at atcblues.ca. This time out, we've got Gina Coleman, Mick Colassa, Name Droppers, Brother Ray Lemelin and the Matinee Kings, Jeff Arsenault and the Dibs. It's back to 2004 for the Lee Oscar Harmonica's classic cut by the Jimmy Boskill Band. The latest from Bob Corritor and friends is in the spotlight. At the Canadian Blues Music Awards held on March 30th, singer-songwriter and multi-instrumentalist Brandon Isaac had a great night with three trips to the podium. From his award-winning album, Walkin' with the Blues, this is I'll Be Right Here at the Crossroads.

0: crossroads with singer-songwriter Gina Coleman of the band Misty Blues and Bama Bound Blues from her new solo project, Uncrowned, a tribute to Ida Cox. Brandon Isaac before that with his latest release, Walking with the Blues, and the track, I'll Be Right Here. Born in Peterborough, Ontario in 1990, singer-songwriter, multi-instrumentalist, and record producer Jimmy Boeschill was only 11 when he hit the stage for the first time. He was busking outside Jeff Healey's club in Toronto when Jeff invited him inside to play some blues. 2 years later, in 2003, Jimmy released his debut, Old Soul, and since then, the award-winning artist has enjoyed a successful and varied career. Solo and as a member of both the Sheepdogs and Blue Rodeo, Jimmy has released or been involved in more than a dozen albums. He's currently performing and recording with his partner, Brittany Brooks. The Lee Oscar Harmonica's classic cut is from Jimmy Boeschill's second album, 2004's Soap Bars and Dog Ears. With Carlos Del Junco on the blues harp, the Willie Dixon tune Little Baby is next at the crossroads.
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1: 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Late.

0: Crossroads with Brother Ray Lemelin and the Matinee Kings, 2025's Stirring the Pot. That was the track Never Good Enough. Name Droppers and the new single Let's Live Together from a full album, which is due next month. Mick Colassa, the new project Blue to the Bone, the humorous I'd Like to Be Recycled, and the Lee Oscar Harmonica's classic cut with the Jimmy Boskill Band, the 2004 track Little Baby, featuring Carlos Del Junco on the blues harp. This is the ATC Blues Network, Brantswicker hosting, and we are online, atcblues.ca, Facebook, Instagram, Blue Sky, and Threads. Bob Corritore, master of the blues harp, club owner, radio show host, and record producer, was born in Chicago in 1956, but has made Phoenix, Arizona his home base since 1981. Since 1991, Bob's club, The Rhythm Room, has hosted a long list of top-notch blues artists, and Bob's been able to record many of those performers and develop a massive archive of material. The result has been a series of albums by Bob Corritore and friends, containing tracks collected over the past 40 years. The latest title in this series is Ernestine Blues, featuring dozens of guests and songs recorded more recently between 2023 and 2025. Bob Corritore and his pals are in the spotlight in moments at the crossroads.
1: If times like these have you playing the blues, play them on a Lee Oscar. Lee Oscar Harmonicas. The best around since 1983.
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0: Crossroads with Bob Corator and friends in the spotlight with the new album Ernestine Blues. That was Down in Mississippi with Oscar Wilson and also Pretty Girls Everywhere featuring the vocals of Bob Stroger. The project is from Biztone and Bob is online at bobcorator.com. At the Crossroads is written and hosted by Brant Zwicker. The program is engineered and produced by Mike Braniff. The ATC theme is written and performed by Neil Harnett. The award-winning imaging voice is provided by Rosemary Trace. The show closes with the Belgian-Dutch R&B band The Dibs, 2026's Just For You and the track No Sleep. Jeff Arsenault is in ahead of that with his latest Hired Hand. The song Angels Share or The Devil's Take is just around the corner at the Crossroads.
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4: 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Daryl Stranger and Wayne Jackson will be calling all the action in both English and Cree. 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
3: Mam te mita manci, kas tai, ichi mis kana ka posti paitskan, tiga wigi, ai wagan magagi paigan, is pneugo na stein, ikotansi so a swat me panaya, yogo na koista stige, apu gagi we a swatigo, ikon mina pogo kat pamo tawek, kakoyegona, im stagi teo, is pneugo is kastain yogana, ichi mis kano, apu itwe moiko is kapinchon pi, apu wigi nagan wetta, apu itwe moiki koi wio.
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4: On September 19th, 1997, Mike Unsworth's 19-year-old son, Chad, was killed by a drunk driver.
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0: That's basically what we do. We just get out there and tell these kids, look, this is what can happen. It's not worth it.
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0: Just getting that message out there that drinking and driving does kill, and it does. To me, it's such a simple thing. Don't drink and drive. It just is not worth it.
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0: ke te tamskat na wa no ko maganak na na nas ko mun ke man tum na oma anuht ko takki se ga ka pi me ka ya tap ma so ya na na nas ko mun mi na ka ke o ki na o tam yo ma so ya e ko se ka ke on wa ko maganak.
1: Good morning. Here's the latest news and sports on the Raven Radio Network. A new substation and transmission lines have been approved for Edmonton, which will expand the growing city's electricity system and capacity. The multi-year project at an approved cost of $398 million is being described as one of the largest power grid upgrades in Edmonton's history, according to EPCOR. Construction on a new high-capacity substation in northeast Edmonton, on empty land near Fort Road and Yellow Head Highway, is scheduled to begin this summer and end in 2029. The project includes 5 kilometers of new underground high voltage transmission lines and 4 kilometers of 72 kV connection lines around the existing Nanaimo substation. EPCOR says the existing transmission system in the city's northeast is approaching its capacity limits. The Alberta Utilities Commission approved EPCOR's City of Edmonton transmission reinforcement project following an independent review. A large portion of underutilized downtown Calgary office space could get a second life under a new proposal to transform it into a luxury mixed-use destination. Precedent Developments is looking to redevelop roughly 230,000 feet of office space into a project featuring purpose-built rental housing, hotel rooms, commercial space, food and beverage offerings, wellness facilities, and private amenities. According to its website, the project is intended to combine housing, hospitality, public-facing uses, and private amenity spaces rather than simply swapping office floors for apartments. Instead of a typical office-to-residential conversion, the project is being pitched as a hospitality-focused redevelopment that would bring more life and activity into Calgary's downtown core. Details including the exact location, timeline, and estimated cost have not been released yet. A massive new TV series is about to kick off filming in Alberta, with shooting set to occur in Calgary and its surrounding area. Season 1 of The Magnificent Seven is set to start shooting on Thursday, June 4th, according to ACTRA Alberta's list of what's shooting in the province. Filming will run until Tuesday, September 22nd. The new Alberta shot series is set to star The Outsiders and Crash actor Matt Dillon, according to MGA Plus Studios. This series will be a reimagining of the classic 1960 Western film. Dillon, who is also serving as an executive producer, will play Chris Adams, the role originally portrayed by Yul Brynner. It's not known how many episodes will be made for its first season or when it will start airing. Taking a look at your sports, rookie Esmerlin Valdez's first major league career hit, a 2-run home run in the 6th inning, and solo shots from Spencer Horwitz and O'Neill Cruz led the Pittsburgh Pirates to a 4-1 win over the Toronto Blue Jays on Sunday at the Rogers Centre. More concerning news for the Jays, however, was that starting pitcher Dylan Cease and All-Star first baseman Vladimir Guerrero Jr. both exited the game with injuries in the 5th inning. Cease was lifted from the game with 2 outs in the 5th with mild left hamstring discomfort, while the Jays called Guerrero's injury a right elbow contusion after x-rays came back negative for a fracture. Up next, the Jays will host the Miami Marlins for a 3-game series beginning tonight. In CFL action, the Edmonton Elks scored on 6 possessions and held the BC Lions to 3 field goals after the first quarter at PC Place for their first preseason win of the season on Saturday with a 34-16 win. Edmonton's 4 quarterbacks combined to complete 23 of 30 passes for 343 yards and 3 touchdowns. The Elks will be back in action on Friday for their 2nd preseason game at Clark Stadium against the Calgary Stampeders. That is your latest news in sports on the Raven Radio Network. 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A look at your Raven weather is next.
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1: We'll now get a look at your Raven weather forecast. Starting in the Edmonton, Enoch, Cree Nation, and Leduc area. Today, a mix of sun and cloud, wind getting up to 40 kilometers near noon and a high of plus 26. And tonight's clear and a low of plus 13. In the Calgary-Strathmore area, today a mix of sun and cloud, becoming sunny in the afternoon, with that wind getting up to 40 kilometers near noon and a high of plus 26. And tonight, clear and a low of plus 13.
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Send Me an Angel in Real Life, starting Monday morning off right. Jackson, back with you for another week, and I got a great show coming up for the Monday. I currently have my Would You Rather up on the Raven Facebook page. We have some Green Day, Justin Bieber, and this one with Shaggy. It's Boombastic on the Raven.

0: The Raven Radio Network and the Allman Brothers Band. It's Monday morning, and I don't know if anyone's heard, but A&W Canada, they're launching their first ever Smash Burger nationwide today. So yeah, Smash Burgers coming to A&W here in Canada. They offer a single or double smash patty. You can also get melted cheese, pickles, onions, and a secret sauce served on a nice toasted bun. So yeah, Smash Burger coming to A&W officially today. I've had a Smash Burger before. They are so good. I don't know if it'll be the same, but I think it'll be close to the same. I'm definitely going to be trying that out. But first ever Smash Burger coming to A&W starting today.
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A nice love song there by Justin Bieber, written for his wife, Haley. Daisies, and one thing that is back tonight on our sister station, CFWE, is Radio Bingo for your chance to win $10,000. Yes, if you missed it, we had the big jackpot, $25,000 on Saturday. But there will be more of those coming in June. Don't you wait. But if you want any more information on Radio Bingo, you can head on over to radiobingo.ca. Here's I Think I Love You and the Partridge Family on the Raven Radio Network.

0: A little bit of placebo. Every you, every me. You're listening to the Raven Radio Network, and there's apparently a correct order to your dental routine. So they say you're supposed to floss first before you brush your teeth so that toothpaste and fluoride can better reach between teeth and along the gums. They say also say flossing helps loosen food particles, so then once you brush after, they can sweep them away more effectively. Personally, for me, I don't really floss. I've never been a big flosser, so hopefully my dentist is not listening. But for those who do floss, apparently you're supposed to floss before you brush your teeth. Apparently that's the correct order to do it. So there you have it. Floss first before you brush your teeth.
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A 2004 hit release from Blink 182, Missed You. And if you missed the 6 o'clock news, well, that's okay, because we're going to have your news, your sports, and your weather coming up very, very shortly. But first, let's go to Till Tuesday. It's Voices Carry. This is The Raven.

0: Good morning. Here's the latest news in sports on the Raven Radio Network. A new substation and transmission lines have been approved for Edmonton, which will expand the growing city's electricity system and capacity. The multi-year project at an approved cost of $398 million is being described as one of the largest power grid upgrades in Edmonton's history, according to EPCOR. Construction on a new high-capacity substation in northeast Edmonton on empty land near Fort Road and Yellowhead Highway is scheduled to begin this summer and end in 2029. The project includes 5 kilometers of new underground high-voltage transmission lines and 4 kilometers of 72 kV connection lines around the existing Nanaimo substation. EPCOR says the existing transmission system in the city's northeast is approaching its capacity limits. The Alberta Utilities Commission approved EPCOR's City of Edmonton Transmission Reinforcement Project following an independent review. A large portion of underutilized downtown Calgary office space could get a second life under a new proposal to transform it into a luxury mixed-use destination. Precedent Developments is looking to redevelop roughly 230,000 feet of office space into a project featuring purpose-built rental housing, hotel rooms, commercial space, food and beverage offerings, wellness facilities, and private amenities. According to its website, the project is intended to combine housing, hospitality, public-facing uses, and private amenity spaces rather than simply swapping office floors for apartments. Instead of a typical office-to-residential conversion, the project is being pitched as a hospitality-focused redevelopment that would bring more life and activity into Calgary's downtown core. Details including the exact location, timeline, and estimated cost have not been released yet. A massive new TV series is about to kick off filming in Alberta, with shooting set to occur in Calgary and its surrounding area. Season 1 of The Magnificent Seven is set to start shooting on Thursday, June 4th, according to ACTRA Alberta's list of what's shooting in the province. Filming will run until Tuesday, September 22nd. The new Alberta shot series is set to star The Outsiders and Crash actor Matt Dillon, according to MGA Plus Studios. This series will be a reimagining of the classic 1960 Western film. Dillon, who is also serving as an executive producer, will play Chris Adams, the role originally portrayed by Yul Brynner. It's not known how many episodes will be made for its first season or when it will start airing. Taking a look at your sports, rookie Esmerlin Valdez's first major league career hit, a 2-run home run in the 6th inning, and solo shots from Spencer Horwitz and O'Neill Cruz led the Pittsburgh Pirates to a 4-1 win over the Toronto Blue Jays on Sunday at the Rogers Centre. More concerning news for the Jays, however, was that starting pitcher Dylan Cease and All-Star first baseman Vladimir Guerrero Jr. both exited the game with injuries in the 5th inning. Cease was lifted from the game with 2 outs in the 5th with mild left hamstring discomfort, while the Jays called Guerrero's injury a right elbow contusion after x-rays came back negative for a fracture. Up next, the Jays will host the Miami Marlins for a 3-game series beginning tonight. In CFL action, the Edmonton Elks scored on 6 possessions and held the BC Lions to 3 field goals after the first quarter at BC Place for their first preseason win of the season on Saturday with a 34-16 win. Edmonton's 4 quarterbacks combined to complete 23 of 30 passes for 343 yards and 3 touchdowns. The Elks will be back in action on Friday for their 2nd preseason game at Clark Stadium against the Calgary Stampeders. That is your latest news in sports on the Raven Radio Network. 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A look at your Raven weather is next.
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0: We'll now get a look at your Raven weather forecast. Starting in the Edmonton, Enoch, Cree Nation, and Leduc area. Today, a mix of sun and cloud, wind getting up to 40 kilometers near noon and a high of plus 26. And tonight's clear and a low of plus 13. In the Calgary Strathmore area, today a mix of sun and cloud, becoming sunny in the afternoon, with that wind getting up to 40 kilometers near noon and a high of plus 26. And tonight's clear and a low of plus 13.
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The Raven Radio Network with Chicago and Hard to Sam Story. And you guys know we like to play a little bit of everything. So let's go from the 80s to the 90s and Dave Matthews Band. Crash Into Me on The Raven.

0: Run, run, run, JoJo Gunn. It's Monday morning, and I have my Would You Rather on the Raven Facebook page. And today's Would You Rather is, would you rather have sunshine every day but strong winds, or calmer weather but mostly cloudy skies? And I say, bring on the sunshine, bring on the strong winds. I know winds can be annoying at times, but hey, say if it's like plus 40 and there's strong winds, so maybe that wind just knocks it down to like plus 30. That's still pretty hot outside, so that is my opinion. But if you guys do want to let me know your answer, you can comment down on the Facebook page or give me a call or send me a text. That's 780-496-7717.
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7: 1, 2, 3, 4!

Heroes and Wallflowers, Jackson here, hanging out with you on this Monday morning. And one thing that is back on our sister station, CFWE tonight, is Radio Bingo for your chance to win $10,000. If you're looking for a seller near you or more information on tonight's game, you can head on over to radiobingo.ca. Here's the Rolling Stones with Waiting on a Friend. This is The Raven.

0: from 1988. It's Hootie and the Blowfish. You're locked into the Raven Radio Network. And if anybody in the Calgary area is wanting to learn how to powwow dance, now is a great opportunity because taking place tomorrow night at the Caria Village Commons and 8th Avenue Southeast, the Aboriginal Friendship Center and Caria have teamed up to put on a beginner powwow dance and cardio night. It's all going to be taking place at the Caria Village Commons, 8th Avenue Southeast in the city of Calgary. It's going to happen from 5:30 to 8:30 at night. And if you're looking for any more details on that beginner powwow dance and cardio night with the Aboriginal Friendship Center and Caria, you can head on over to our events page at ravenradio.ca.
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3: 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Start time is 5. Daryl Stranger and Wayne Jackson will be calling all the action in both English and Cree. 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

A popular hit from Cars. It's Magic and Monday Morning, and I feel like Cars, they always have some great songs, and we also have more great music coming up, but we also have your news, your sports, and your weather coming up very, very shortly as well. But first, let's go to I Will Buy You a New Light and Everclear on The Raven.

0: Good morning. Here's the latest news and sports on the Raven Radio Network. A new substation and transmission lines have been approved for Edmonton, which will expand the growing city's electricity system and capacity. The multi-year project at an approved cost of $398 million is being described as one of the largest power grid upgrades in Edmonton's history, according to EPCOR. Construction on a new high-capacity substation in northeast Edmonton on empty land near Fort Road and Yellowhead Highway is scheduled to begin this summer and end in 2029. The project includes 5 kilometers of new underground high-voltage transmission lines and 4 kilometers of 72 kV connection lines around the existing Nanaimo substation. EPCOR says the existing transmission system in the city's northeast is approaching its capacity limits. The Alberta Utilities Commission approved EPCOR's City of Edmonton transmission reinforcement project following an independent review. A large portion of underutilized downtown Calgary office space could get a second life under a new proposal to transform it into a luxury mixed-use destination. Precedent Developments is looking to redevelop roughly 230,000 feet of office space into a project featuring purpose-built rental housing, hotel rooms, commercial space, food and beverage offerings, wellness facilities, and private amenities. According to its website, the project is intended to combine housing, hospitality, public-facing uses, and private amenity spaces rather than simply swapping office floors for apartments. Instead of a typical office-to-residential conversion, the project is being pitched as a hospitality-focused redevelopment that would bring more life and activity into Calgary's downtown core. Details including the exact location, timeline, and estimated cost have not been released yet. A massive new TV series is about to kick off filming in Alberta, with shooting set to occur in Calgary and its surrounding area. Season 1 of The Magnificent Seven is set to start shooting on Thursday, June 4th, according to ACTRA Alberta's list of what's shooting in the province. Filming will run until Tuesday, September 22nd. The new Alberta shot series is set to star The Outsiders and Crash actor Matt Dillon, according to MGA Plus Studios. This series will be a reimagining of the classic 1960 Western film. Dillon, who is also serving as an executive producer, will play Chris Adams, the role originally portrayed by Yul Brynner. It's not known how many episodes will be made for its first season or when it will start airing. Taking a look at your sports, rookie Esmerlin Valdez's first major league career hit, a 2-run home run in the 6th inning, and solo shots from Spencer Horwitz and O'Neill Cruz led the Pittsburgh Pirates to a 4-1 win over the Toronto Blue Jays on Sunday at the Rogers Center. More concerning news for the Jays, however, was that starting pitcher Dylan Cease and All-Star first baseman Vladimir Guerrero Jr. both exited the game with injuries in the 5th inning. Cease was lifted from the game with 2 outs in the 5th with mild left hamstring discomfort, while the Jays called Guerrero's injury a right elbow contusion after x-rays came back negative for a fracture. Up next, the Jays will host the Miami Marlins for a 3-game series beginning tonight. In CFL action, the Edmonton Elks scored on 6 possessions and held the BC Lions to 3 field goals after the first quarter at BC Place for their first preseason win of the season on Saturday with a 34-16 win. Edmonton's 4 quarterbacks combined to complete 23 of 30 passes for 343 yards and 3 touchdowns. The Elks will be back in action on Friday for their second preseason game at Clark Stadium against the Calgary Stampeders. That is your latest news in sports on the Raven Radio Network. 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A look at your Raven weather is next.
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0: We'll now get a look at your Raven weather forecast. Starting in the Edmonton, Enoch, Cree Nation, and Leduc area. Today, a mix of sun and cloud, wind getting up to 40 kilometers near noon and a high of plus 26. And tonight's clear and a low of plus 13. In the Calgary-Strathmore area, today a mix of sun and cloud, becoming sunny in the afternoon, with that wind getting up to 40 kilometers near noon and a high of plus 26. And tonight, clear and a low of plus 13.
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David Usher's Black Black Heart. 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So let's go from the 2000s to the 80s. And girls, girls, girls, it's Motley Crue. This is the Raven.

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0: Rocking all over the world from 1977. You're listening to the Raven Radio Network. And I know we just got out of that dreadful winter and we're finally into spring, enjoying some nice spring weather. But man, there are some big movies coming out here in the month of June. I'll just name a few here. Supergirl, Toy Story 5, and Scary Movie 6. Those are all going to be great movies, but it's tough. Like, obviously, it's really nice outside, so you want to hang out outside, but there's also these movies, so you kind of got to balance it. Maybe on weekends during the day, you hang out outside, and then during the nights, maybe go watch the movies. I don't know, but some big movies coming in June, like Supergirl, Toy Story 5, and Scary Movie 6.
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3: The second annual Plamondon Rodeo is coming up May 30th and 31st at the Plamondon Festival Grounds. 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On the Friday, there's going to be a rodeo kickoff jamboree with some live music. On the Saturday, a rodeo dance featuring the Running River Band. And on Sunday, a pancake breakfast from 9 to 11. 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And the Alexander First Nation Treaty 6 Powwow is coming up Saturday, May 30th. 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Grand entries are at noon and 6. 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

Walk Like an Egyptian and the Bengals. This is The Raven. I hope everyone is having an amazing Monday morning so far, ready to crush a full week after a nice short week last week. I'm going to keep the classics going for you guys here this morning with Wakefield, Saturday nights on The Raven Radio Network.

0: Prince and the Revolution, When Doves Cry. It is Jackson with you this morning and some celebrity birthday mentions for today. TV actor Breck Bassinger turns 27. She rose to fame as Bella Dawson in Nickelodeon's Bella and the Bulldogs and later starred as Courtney Whitmore in the CW's Stargirl, as well as forward David Pastrnak. He turns 30 years old. He currently plays for the Boston Bruins in the NHL. If it is your birthday today, you can give me a call or send me a text at 780-496-7717.
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The Raven Radio Network and Eurythmics, Sweet Dreams, and I have my Would You Rather up on the Raven Facebook page, which is, would you rather have sunshine every day but strong winds or calmer weather but mostly cloudy skies? You can comment down on the Facebook page or give me a call or send me a text at 780-496-7717. Here's Bob Marley and the Wailers teaming up with a perfect song to describe what hopes to be coming weather-wise. It's The Sun Is Shining on the Raven.

Grand Funk Road with We Are an American Band. It's 9:09 and I have my Would You Rather up on the Raven Facebook page, which we will get into in just a little bit. But first, here's Shimmer and Fuel on the Raven. She calls me from

0: Tom Conkren's 1995 song, I Wish You Well. This is The Raven, and I have my Would You Rather up on the Raven Facebook page. And today's Would You Rather is, would you rather have sunshine every day but strong winds, or calm weather but mostly cloudy skies? So I personally say sunshine every day but strong winds. I'm a big sun guy, and I feel like, so say it's like plus, for example, we don't get this very often in Alberta, but say it's like plus 40 outs and then there's strong winds, it'll still feel like probably about 30. So that's why I say strong winds but sunshine every day. But I did get one response on the Facebook page, and it is from Jennifer. She says, that's a tough one because I love the sun but hate the wind. She says, but she did say she's going to stay with calm and cloudy weather. So that is Jennifer's response. I'm still looking for a few more answers, though. If you do want to give me your answer, you can comment down on the Facebook page or give me a call or send me a text at 780-496-7717.
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The Raven Radio Network with Crazy Train and Ozzy Osbourne. And I got a couple traffic incidents in the Calgary area. There is a multi-vehicle incident on southbound Stony Trail and Pagan Trail southeast that is blocking the right lane, as well as a traffic incident on Coventry Hills Boulevard and Country Hills Boulevard northeast. It doesn't say if there is going to be delays, but if you guys are heading in that area, there are a few incidents. Anything else traffic-wise, you can give me a call or send me a text at 780-496-7717. Here's Boston and Don't Look Back on The Raven.

0: a nice upbeat song to get you going on a Monday morning. It's Sister Sledge and We Are Family. And it is Monday and we just passed another weekend. And my gosh, the weekend was absolutely beautiful. Like Saturday was sunny and nice. Sunday also sunny and nice, as well as a little bit of clouds, but it's looking like another great week here in the Edmonton and Calgary area. Currently 15 in both cities. In Edmonton area, it's a nice start to the week. Today is going to be a mix of sun and cloud, high of plus 28, a little bit of wind, and then in Calgary today, a high of plus 26, mix of sun and cloud a little bit this morning, a little bit of wind as well, but it is a high of 26, and then tomorrow also 26 in Calgary, and then 28 in Edmonton. So looking like a beautiful start to the week here in the city of Calgary and Edmonton.
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from 1988. It's All Fired Up and Pat Benatar, 9:52 on a Monday morning, I should say. And that's going to do it for me this morning. I hope everyone has a great rest of their day. And I'll leave you with Human League and Human on the Raven Radio Network.

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1: You're listening to 89.3 The Raven, and it's time for Conversational Dene with Mary Ruling. Living in Northern Canada, Mary wants to do her part to preserve the Dene language. Here's Mary Ruling with Conversational Dene on The Raven.
2: Good day, everyone, and welcome to Conversational Dene. I'm Mary Ruling. As daylight hours grow longer and the weather warms up, it's not just spring flowers that are popping up everywhere. Houseflies come alive from lying dormant during the cold months. Warm weather brings them out. Ugh, I found lots in my little log home in the bush. So I lit one of those, you know, those green things that kills mosquitoes, mosquito repellent, I guess it is. And I left it burning, a couple of them, but I did open the windows because the fumes are toxic. So pretty soon, they start falling from the ceiling where they were hiding. Plop, plop. Problem taken care of. So that's one thing you can do for houseflies. That's disgusting. Quit doing yai. Huni vila hu chao. Us han de la tane. Quia te lasets in sa quas ho ane a cabin. A ye. Ernesto, so satahil in is a wet ya. Yo til la tanets in. Ba hat de la jaduk and a de ho malan to help. A ye awe ba a de julthal de lini. Ya spiral. Repellent on side by the Jules Alti. A dafisk ana kate on the yak eda tahari suzu. Tan tajo da daral tone in a tire. Yes, his tausa. Quia ustahad del son la. A ye aye cont in its ida ye as altis a hot onskoyak eda harry ho aye bets in. Bets in horret I dana nezula a yell at its a hechide e a e betti. Aizam. Yakedar sustut aho. Here's another one I'll do. Dragonfly. They're no problem at all. They don't bother people. They don't bite people. And they don't usually stay indoors. Fish yella. Thys yella hulila, thys yella. Ay nap data kalu dan gadilo lai. Chanzer it dilsend a dan de alt ilu. Dragonflies, there are some interesting facts about dragonflies. Dragonflies are among the oldest flying insects on Earth, existing for over 300 million years. Wow. Thought a thought in Kalai, Tishalas, not day. Ya, Guchonai day in Kutz etasan. And their compound eyes contain up to 30,000 lenses, allowing them to see in almost every direction at once. Eci ben nat il chansni la yi, di shala zai kubu tino la. Tla kirin ben nahut in kubu ya zan, 30,000 an elta. Har lun zan na ye iond esni la yi, tla we tla na ye in da yin le. Har lun zan, every direction zan na ye in yi, di shala zai. And there is a Zuni myth about the boy who made a dragonfly. A long time ago, before the white man came to America, the Zuni people from western New Mexico experienced a terrible drought. Their crops were ruined and they were forced to abandon their village. They left behind a boy and a girl. The little girl was lonely and afraid, so the boy made her a dragonfly using corn stalks and grasses. So this dragonfly came to life and asked the council of the gods to bless the children. And The boy and his sister were made wise as they could become leaders of their people.
3: Zuni people who live in New Mexico,
2: Council of God's Hori Ke Aye Saku Saku Blessed Alieha Ayurts in a dinin chubadeza ya leaders handlia he jala but not a daisy a dini dink old dalia Aya corn stalk din nide non a she ain't on a hulila grass dead ok children. 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Doton. But ah bonelie le zele. Zere dile. Done it in Kusa Kude Chopper de Ushila Dena Chopper de Ushili Kalu Tishala Sulila Dragonfly. Thank you for tuning in. We will be right back after the break.

Welcome back to Conversational Denny. We were on the topic of insects, and I will continue with some. The next insect is ticks. Ticks. Grazie den daledan. Grazie a hot un di den daledan lai. Ne vestan egal gede e your duis nila. But at e den disease slanted delay e ticks. Grazie den daledan. Eya da chenya na verde halusi at the garum lis nila. Ta in a navy a ye natal duaye benuhniu e es inner in yare a ye nanede that ya long sleeve nanathan kunt in a don yas nila. Ayurts at the chen ya nine third on day at shar hint chude at the nul enek of a dag and unleka. Kut a bug spray a ye day. A ye deed, hulye bayede, a ye thayantis nila, a ye chadatila, the cadarins ide, the kilts ide, ulton the chin yas nisa. 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Nul in bit as nine dead in a petter. So bug spray a yo anzi but or ala yi ya grazi den dalita ha ticks ha so ticks carry disease Lyme disease and that usually appears in 3 to 30 days after a tick bite. So a tick a disease then that the rinnihe a ye ta zino toborut in hasnila tonan na zinots an a ne alt ande a ye boat in her. Could Lyme disease it then a ala for an azulas nila ye see a ye kunt in its anjare the kunathin yare. Antibiotics ultun a ye thayanthi hadadila. A ye antibiotics ne nagal yare long term complications studian ne hired. A ba ne lut an alsi another baatain ahas nila ye ticks. So, Gorazia dentaleta, they've been around a while too, like 300 million years. It is Hanuk and I delay Gorazia dentaleta. Kusha ticks, yeah. A while back, my son had went on a field trip, I guess, with my grandson. And while they were there, I guess it was a really grassy area and they were walking around. And that evening, he took a shower and he noticed there was this bug. He didn't know what it was though. And it was a tick that had already crawled inside his skin on his stomach. And I forget what he used to, tweezers or something to pull it out. But that is horrible, to have some kind of bug crawling inside your skin. Ew. So look out for those ticks, guys. Grazie den delita. And then there's the ants, of course. Those nuisance little insects. So ants are the first ones to appear searching for food and water in homes. Ayitha hatelan honidilde chandia. Ants, chandia. Atintha hash aste
Harlunk a burkadana tatu hell yis idash asu. And how to get rid of ants? Baking soda and sugar. So a ye baking soda chu suka ashana lare, chest halant a baking soda chu suka ashana lare, a ye zerinst ide, tu hell asha, mixin a lare, tok a dun dalin than see a year. Spread on a lare, a yerustum, yistash asile snila. So the sugar attracts the ants while the baking soda reacts with their digestive system, ultimately killing them. So that's the best thing, I guess, to use baking soda and sugar to spray all around where you think ants on deer might come in. Yeah, each on deer. The bacho dilon la. Harlunk adana kunz arash ase. Tant iguesi dan kunz arash asbach o dilong. Ya a yi tu hel. 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A yer death altis ni lai chandia ants chandia. And the next one is mosquitoes. The singing nasty little insect. So mosquitoes are disease carriers. West Nile virus, malaria. So they're responsible for a lot of human deaths. Kuna chil kolo de jula ze. Mosquito de jula. 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Malaria, West Nile virus, u. Aye a ti a dos ne de chenyas ne la. 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Chantiaze, amina, de jule. So the mosquitoes might just be the world's most hated bug with all their buzzing, biting, itching. But mosquitoes aren't just annoying. They're also responsible for spreading diseases, so you got to get rid of them. And how do you do it? I usually do it with that green stuff I mentioned that kills, you just light it up and open your windows and they disappear. Thank you for tuning in. We will be right back after the break.

0: Welcome back to Conversational Denny. I'm Mary Ruling. So we're still on the topic of insects that come in the spring. So there's facts about mosquitoes. The jula mosquitoes. Mosquitoes. So wearing black will make you the jula magnet. So I see zana you zana yanaldere that done it's an. Let's say telon tati la yi black tabinyala del zana. You del zani yalna the re the jule nek anabde hao anzi. The jule are the deadliest animal on earth. Wow. The jule anzi, but on a jersey la du nik an a day. Halun da zer zerelli si ahdisa. Then a chanfalti hell. The jule have killed more humans than all the wars in history. Antu eshets al gale si elkats a day. Alt a den thagent de si ayi anelt a den thagent deant a de jule dati la. Chona julant aula de jule. Scientists believe that mosquitoes, the jule, originated in South Africa. Kui de jule ni thouts adat inik ala de sini lanzai. South Africa adat inik e. The word mosquito, the jule, is Spanish for little fly. Ayi ata de jule, Spanish ahunzide. Tsuza sneak e. So beer drinkers are more attractive to mosquitoes. Kontwana dane bit azin, kompan tadul fide. 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Aye, nets an. The Julie Shanik Adanel Dilha Snila. They are also attracted to pregnant ladies. Ayit Anzakun is she sits, it's an attracted at a teen snila. Mosquitoes spit makes us itchy. Their spit makes us itchy. At the zase ye ant esne la de julne alde hege thinned a itchy hege. A ye mosquito de jule. A ye nize ant esne la. A your neskinge nevethke nize. After they go in for the bite, they inject some of their saliva as a thinning agent. So they can suck up our blood easier. Aya, the jule nek in zede ne skin ake, yik in zede, ku yer nek gorde, aye a yit ahi. 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Oh, those are bad little de jule. Yellow jacket is it thoraze. So they almost always show up at outdoor picnics or events. Aggressive behavior they have. Stings multiple times. Quick is toaze. is Toase. That's my grandpa's native name. Yellow jacket is Toase. Anyways, these little buggers, they show up at picnics, outdoor, wherever you eat, wherever you have food. Lots of them show up. And they're aggressive too. They'll buy easy. Those are horse flies. Easy. And especially after you go for a swim, you come out, they give painful bites. It can cause an allergic reaction, might cause swelling, and fluid-filled blisters that can become infected. Is it a tunats in tere than a bug a cardest island or than a day alley? Qui ba a than a cart in lanak a the yet ya tsasat in a infected a jareku the banetin al yades en sang. Easy a yut in the Gorazia spider. So to get rid of spiders, do weekly cleaning and declutter your home. Spiders, mosquitoes, and mice hate peppermint tea tree oil. And so after cleaning your home, apply some drops of oil with water in a spray to corners of your house. 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So, that's all about bugs. Look out for bugs that they don't bite you. Thank you very much for tuning in. Merci cho.
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3: 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On the Friday, there's going to be a rodeo kickoff jamboree with some live music. 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And on Sunday, a pancake breakfast from 9 to 11. 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And the Alexander First Nation Treaty 6 powwow is coming up Saturday, May 30th. 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Grand entries are at noon and 6. 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

0: I'm Scott Reeb from Cupboards Express. I think every Canadian tree dreams of becoming a hockey stick or a Cupboards Express kitchen. We talk to the timber you see, and we promise it a good home where it'll be part of family dinners and morning coffees for decades. We don't just ship it off somewhere else to be assembled. 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

0: River Hawks baseball is back on Friday, May 29th. Tune into the Raven Radio Network for Edmonton River Hawks baseball live from RE/MAX Field. Start time is 5. Daryl Stranger and Wayne Jackson will be calling all the action in both English and Cree. It's also Indigenous Night. Before the first pitch, we'll come together to honor the land we live, work, and play on with a special pregame Indigenous celebration in partnership with Kahiman Cree Nation. River Hawks baseball, Friday, May 29th. 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

A little REM. It's the end of the world as we know it on a Monday afternoon. Hello, Tanse, everyone. It is Daryl joining you here on the Raven Radio Network. I hope everybody had a wonderful, fantastic weekend. I hope you're having a great Monday as well to start off the week. We got a jam-packed show on a Monday. Of course, I got the staples. Don't worry. I got my question of the day, my great song of the day. That's going to be coming up in just a few minutes and in the 3 o'clock hour. And also, today, we are going to be starting our giveaways. Of course, the Edmonton Riverhawks home opener is Friday night. Just so happens to be Indigenous night. Listen throughout the show today. I'm not going to say when, but there's going to be a chance for you to win a family four-pack of tickets when you hear the song Take Me Out to the Ball Game. You got to be paying close attention. I'm not going to tell you when it's coming, but if you hear that song, call 780-496-7717. And if you are caller number 8, you are going to just instantly win those tickets. So make sure that you are tuning in throughout the show. Again, I'm not going to tell you exactly when that's coming, but it will be coming up in the next couple of hours. So if you want a chance, make sure that you are listening for your chance to win tickets to the Edmonton Riverhawks home opener. Let's get our afternoon rolling along. Here's Robert Plant. It's 29 Palms on the Raven.

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0: Some Stone Temple Pilots plush. This is the Raven Radio Network, one of Alberta's fastest growing radio stations. Thanks to all of you that are out there listening. My question of the day for everyone has to do with maybe something your friends and family borrowed. Today, I want to know, what has someone borrowed from you that you never got back, or at least it took a really long time maybe to get back? This question comes up because I actually was talking with a friend who I had given a neck pillow to, because they were flying, totally forgot about it. And then they're like, oh yeah, I still have your neck pillow I got to give back to you. And every time that we get together, we just forget about it. So I'm still waiting for my friend to give me back the travel neck pillow that I have. So I know that there's lots of things that people have borrowed from all of us, and they just haven't given it back yet. So what has someone borrowed from you that you never got back? Give me a call, send me a text, 780-496-7717.
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Samantha Fox, I only want to be with you. This is the Raven Radio Network. It's Daryl with you on a Monday afternoon. Just a reminder for everybody that at some point in the show today, you're going to be hearing Take Me Out to the Ball Game. Once you hear that, give me a call at 780-496-7717. Give me a call. Keep that in mind. And then caller number 8 is going to instantly win a 4-pack of tickets to the Edmonton Riverhawks Indigenous Celebration and their home opener Friday night. So keep that in mind. At some point in the show, that will be coming. I can't say when. You just got to keep listening all afternoon long. Let's keep things going here on the show. Let's go from Samantha Fox into some Golden Earring. It's Radar Love on the Raven Radio Network.

0: Justin Bieber teaming up with Nicki Minaj for that one. Beauty and a Beat. This is the Raven Radio Network. A couple of traffic updates to tell folks about. If you're in the Edmonton area, starting today, the eastbound curb lane of Fort Edmonton Park Road, that's going to be closed under the Quesnel Bridge for crews to complete some power repairs. Now, the second eastbound lane and both westbound lanes are going to stay open, but just an FYI, if you are in that area around Fort Edmonton Park Road, that is going to be closed. And if you are in the Calgary area right now, there is an incident on 58th Avenue and 4th Street blocking the right-hand lanes. You're going to want to make a note of that. But other than that, I'm not seeing a ton on the road. Some stuff earlier that was all cleared up. But if you see anything while you're out and about, when it's safe to do so, give me a call, send me a text, let me know. I can get that information out. 780-496-7717.
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Street Pharmacy Descalada here on the Raven Radio Network. That track from just last year in 2025. You know, we love to play all of the hits from the 90s up until today. So a bit of a newer version there. But again, we love to play all of the tracks. So why don't we stick with a bit of the alternative and some of the rock and go from 2025 into 1995. A bit of the mid-90s. It's Dishwalla up now. Counting Blue Cars. This is the Raven Radio Network.

James Blunt, You're Beautiful on the Raven Radio Network. It is 3:07 on a Monday afternoon. And just remember, if you hear the song Take Me Out to the Ball Game, make sure you give me a call and you could win a 4-pack of tickets to the Edmonton River Hawks home opener and an Indigenous celebration night. If you do hear that song, give me a call at 780-496-7717. Caller number 8 will win the tickets. Let's keep the great Monday afternoon tunes going. Here's Vitamin C. It's Smile on the Raven Radio Network.

town. We're local, we're inclusive, and yes, we are Indigenous. 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

0: come out and play. Keep them separated by the offspring here on the Raven Radio Network. One of Alberta's fastest growing radio stations, thanks to all of you that are out there listening. I did get our winner for the Edmonton Riverhawks 4-pack of tickets for today. Justice was the lucky caller number 8, and she will be going to the game. She said she wants to bring her family to that. So we played that clip about 10 minutes ago. Maybe it'll air at the same time tomorrow. Maybe I will change the time up. You'll just have to keep listening for a chance to win a 4-pack of tickets to the Edmonton Riverhawks home opener, which is also Indigenous Celebration Night. We will be at that game broadcasting it in Cree. Myself, Wayne Jackson, on the call here on the Raven Radio Network. 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We'll play a little clip from that, and then you give me a call at 780-496-7717. So again, congratulations to Justice, and make sure that you are listening here at the Raven Radio Network for your next chance to win.
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Forget You by CeeLo Green. This is the Raven Radio Network. My great song of the day. That's coming up in about 7 minutes' time. I went with an On This Day in Music History type of song. That's going to be coming up, like I said, in about 7 minutes. So make sure you're sticking around for that. Here's London Beat. I've been thinking about you on the Raven.

0: The Raven Radio Network, that was Dexy's Midnight Runners, and it is time now for my great song of the day. It was on this day in 2004 that then 19-year-old Avril Lavigne released her second album, Under My Skin. All kinds of great hits, including Don't Tell Me, but my great song of the day today, it's My Happy Ending.
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0: That is Canadian Avril Lavigne, My Happy Ending, my great song of the day today. Like I mentioned, it was on this day in 2004 that she released her second album, Under My Skin, which is what the song is from. That album actually ended up selling 3 million copies just in America alone, and it was a top 5 hit in Canada and in many other countries around the world. It was a top 10 hit pretty much worldwide. I think that is a safe assumption for me to make. She wanted that song to be the album's lead single, but the label went with the other hit from this one, Don't Tell Me. It was then released as the second single in June of 2004. That's where it became a top 5 hit, and it was peaked in the top 10 for about 4 weeks or so, and it was certified gold as well. And that song might not have even have been on the album. She had finished the album and kind of went, you know, I need one more song. So that's where she went and added this after the album was already finished. So one of those stories where it couldn't have been, and we're very grateful that, of course, it was. My Happy Ending by Avril Lavigne, my great song of the day today.
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Calgary's own Tate McRae, Revolving Door on the Raven Radio Network. We are about 7 minutes away from taking a look at your news, your sports, and your weather. That's going to be coming up after a couple more songs in Shaggy and this one from Temple of the Dog. It's Hunger Strike. 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

0: Good afternoon. Here is a look at your Raven News. Firefighting agencies across Canada have 10 new aircraft they can use as the 2026 wildfire season gets underway. Eleanor Olszewski, the federal minister of emergency management, announced in Ottawa today that provincial and territorial wildfire agencies can now request the aircraft through the Canadian Interagency Forest Fire Centre. The 10 aircraft include 4 firefighting air tankers, 1 bird dog plane, and 5 heavy lift helicopters, along with 2 support assets. The aircraft will be pre-positioned across the country based on where expected need will arise, the government said. The federal government decided to lease the aircraft rather than buy them because doing so meant getting the helicopters and planes into service now rather than waiting 3 to 5 years for delivery. The leased aircraft also come with pilots and a maintenance program already established. Members of the Canadian Dental Care Plan have until June 1st to renew their coverage by proving they still qualify for the program. Otherwise, they'll need to submit a new application and will not be covered until they're reapproved. The federal dental insurance program is available to anyone who doesn't already have coverage through an employer and whose net adjusted family income is under $90,000. To prove they fall under the income requirement, Canadians need to have submitted their 2025 tax return prior to the June 1st renewal deadline. Otherwise, existing members will see their coverage end. In order to renew coverage, you must still meet all 4 of the program's requirements. In addition to not having access to private insurance, falling under the household income threshold, and being a Canadian resident for tax purposes with a filed return for 2025, members must ensure their spouse or common law partner also submitted a tax return for last year. The Edmonton International Airport is warning construction on its north tower could cause slowdowns for visitors. The 63,000 square foot tower is being redeveloped and includes improvements to the building envelope, refreshed interior spaces, and modernized elevators. Alternating lane closures started today on the departures level. Visitors are encouraged to use the south pedway or ground level to travel to and from the terminal. The airport also said there will be signage and extra staff to help with navigation. While the delays are expected to be minimal, the airport is recommending people give themselves extra time if heading to the airport. Moving over to sports, the Toronto Blue Jays continue their homestand today in an interleague matchup against the Miami Marlins. Trey Savage gets the start for the Jays against Jansen Junk for Miami. Team Canada stayed perfect at the Men's World Hockey Championships with a 5-1 win over Slovakia yesterday. With the win, Canada officially secured first place in Group B and will advance to the quarterfinals, which start Thursday. Canada has one more game on their round-robin schedule tomorrow against Czechia. Bayern Munich standout and Edmonton's own Alphonso Davies is among the 32 players on Canada's final training camp roster ahead of this summer's FIFA World Cup. 6 players will have to be cut from the team. Canada's official FIFA World Cup squad will be unveiled May 29th, following which the group will travel for pre-tournament send-off matches against Uzbekistan on June 1st in Edmonton and the Republic of Ireland on June 5th in Montreal. That is your latest news and sports on the Raven Radio Network. 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A look at your Raven weather is next.
1: 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Start time is 5. Daryl Stranger and Wayne Jackson will be calling all the action in both English and Cree. It's also Indigenous Night. Before the first pitch, we'll come together to honor the land we live, work, and play on with a special pregame Indigenous celebration in partnership with Kahiman Cree Nation. Riverhawks baseball, Friday, May 29th. 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
0: Let's get a look at that Raven weather forecast. We'll start in the Calgary-Picani Nation area tonight. Expect mainly cloudy skies. Might be a little gusty with wind speed up to 40 kilometers an hour this evening. Low 14 degrees. Tomorrow, mixture of sun and cloud. 60% chance of some showers in the afternoon with a risk of thunderstorm. High of 26 degrees. As we move north to the Edmonton and Enoch Cree Nation area tonight, expect a few clouds scattered throughout the night sky and a low of 14. Tomorrow, mixture of sun and cloud and get a load of this, a high of 28, UV index of 6 or high tomorrow. So if you're out and about, should be a

0: 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Current conditions in the Edmonton-Leduc area, it's currently 24 degrees. And in the Calgary-Strathmore area, it's currently 24 degrees as well.
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Neil Young, Long May You Run on the Raven Radio Network. Slowing things down just a little bit. If you missed the big news in the wrestling world, Edmonton and Calgary are set to host WWE events in August. Performers are going to take the stage at Rogers Place August 22nd, Scotiabank Saddle Dome August 23rd. Current Undisputed Champion Cody Rhodes, he's going to be joined by Oba Femi, Seth Rollins, Rhea Ripley, Jade Cargill, Trick Williams, Drew McIntyre, and so much more. So if you're a wrestling fan, tickets for that go on sale. The pre-sale starts Thursday. I'm going to be keeping an eye on that. I don't mind a little bit of wrestling myself. So if you're into that, that is happening pre-sale on Thursday. Here's John Fogerty. I saw it on TV on The Raven.

0: Cats in the Cradle, Ugly Kid Joe. 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Just say, hey, Alexa, play the Raven Radio Network. Couple more traffic incidents to tell you about. We'll start in the Edmonton region. Eastbound Anthony Hende Drive near 127th Street, there's reports of a traffic incident there. Expect delays in the area. That's about 20 minutes ago or so. And that's kind of the only one that I'm seeing in the Edmonton area as we move down south to the Calgary area. There looks to be like there's a truck, a semi-truck that is on fire or something is going on there on the QE2 northbound just past Airdrie. So make sure that you are watching out for that. And also there's a two-vehicle incident southbound Deerfoot Trail approaching 17th Avenue. That's blocking the left lane. There is quite a bit of backup for that one. So you're going to want to make sure that you're keeping a note of a couple of those incidents there. And again, as always, if you see something on the roads while you are making your way home or wherever it is that you're going to, when it's safe to do so, give me a call, send me a text, let me know, and I can get that information to others. 780-496-7717.
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3: The second annual Plamondon Rodeo is coming up May 30th and 31st at the Plamondon Festival Grounds. Gates open at noon, rodeo starts at 2. 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On the Friday, there's going to be a rodeo kickoff jamboree with some live music. On the Saturday, a rodeo dance featuring the Running River Band. And on Sunday, a pancake breakfast from 9 to 11. That'll be $10 a plate. And the Alexander First Nation Treaty 6 powwow is coming up Saturday, May 30th. Registration from 10 until 11:45. Grand entries are at noon and 6. 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
3: 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Start time is 5. Daryl Stranger and Wayne Jackson will be calling all the action in both English and Cree. It's also Indigenous Night. 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
7: 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Morgan Davis has the Lee Oscar Harmonicas classic cut, his original version of Why'd You Lie from 1982.
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0: Shadows, Sebastian Gaskin on the Raven Radio Network. It's Daryl with you on a Monday afternoon. One thing I didn't mention in the sports about half an hour ago, the Edmonton Oilers today signed forward Aku Rati to a one-year two-way contract with an average annual value of $850,000. He spent last year with Karpat in Finland's highest men's league, putting up a team-high 57 points, which was tied for seventh most in the league. So another Oilers signing, nice good depth signing. Hopefully they can add a few more over the summer. Here's Sabrina Carpenter and Manchild. This is the Raven Radio Network.
1: Oh boy.

0: Black Gold by Soul Asylum on the Raven Radio Network. It's 4:39 on a Monday afternoon. I want to touch on my question of the day again. Got a lot of really good responses, both on the Facebook page and through the text line. Today, my question for you all, what has someone borrowed from you that you still have never gotten back yet? My answer, neck pillow, a travel neck pillow from a friend of mine. Still waiting for that thing to return to my possession. Lorraine said her oldest daughter borrowed an antique necklace for her graduation. That was 15 years ago when she asked for it back. She claims it looks better on her than me. Granted, she does wear it, which is good. At least she is wearing it, which is really good. Sometimes they can just like leave it in a drawer and it's like, well, you're not even using it, so why even have it? Brian, I chuckled at Brian's my last nerve, which I had to laugh at. And then a couple of texts said money. I let them borrow a little bit and still waiting for some of that to return. So all kinds of great answers. Still looking for some more. What has someone borrowed from you that you never got back? Give me a call, send me a text, let me know. 780-496-7717.
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Taking things back to 1970 with that one, Blues Image, Ride, Captain Ride. This is the Raven Radio Network. We are slowly creeping up to that 5 o'clock hour, which means another look at your news, your sports, and your weather. Coming to you in about 13 minutes' time, but we got three more songs before then. The Doobie Brothers, The Philosopher Kings, and this one from Don Henley, Dirty Laundry on the Raven.

0: Good afternoon. Here is a look at your Raven News. Firefighting agencies across Canada have 10 new aircraft they can use as the 2026 wildfire season gets underway. Eleanor Olszewski, the federal minister of emergency management, announced in Ottawa today that provincial and territorial wildfire agencies can now request the aircraft through the Canadian Interagency Forest Fire Centre. The 10 aircraft include 4 firefighting air tankers, 1 bird dog plane, and 5 heavy lift helicopters, along with 2 support assets. The aircraft will be pre-positioned across the country based on where expected need will arise, the government said. The federal government decided to lease the aircraft rather than buy them because doing so meant getting the helicopters and planes into service now rather than waiting 3 to 5 years for delivery. The leased aircraft also come with pilots and a maintenance program already established. Members of the Canadian Dental Care Plan have until June 1st to renew their coverage by proving they still qualify for the program. Otherwise, they'll need to submit a new application and will not be covered until they're reapproved. The federal dental insurance program is available to anyone who doesn't already have coverage through an employer and whose net adjusted family income is under $90,000. To prove they fall under the income requirement, Canadians need to have submitted their 2025 tax return prior to the June 1st renewal deadline. Otherwise, existing members will see their coverage end. In order to renew coverage, you must still meet all 4 of the program's requirements. In addition to not having access to private insurance, falling under the household income threshold, and being a Canadian resident for tax purposes with a filed return for 2025, members must ensure their spouse or common law partner also submitted a tax return for last year. The Edmonton International Airport is warning construction on its north tower could cause slowdowns for visitors. The 63,000 square foot tower is being redeveloped and includes improvements to the building envelope, refreshed interior spaces, and modernized elevators. Alternating lane closures started today on the departures level. Visitors are encouraged to use the south pedway or ground level to travel to and from the terminal. The airport also said there will be signage and extra staff to help with navigation. While the delays are expected to be minimal, the airport is recommending people give themselves extra time if heading to the airport. Moving over to sports, the Toronto Blue Jays continue their homestand today in an interleague matchup against the Miami Marlins. Trey Savage gets the start for the Jays against Jansen Junk for Miami. Team Canada stayed perfect at the Men's World Hockey Championships with a 5-1 win over Slovakia yesterday. With the win, Canada officially secured first place in Group B and will advance to the quarterfinals, which start Thursday. Canada has 1 more game on their round-robin schedule tomorrow against Czechia. Bayern Munich standout and Edmonton's own Alphonso Davies is among the 32 players on Canada's final training camp roster ahead of this summer's FIFA World Cup. 6 players will have to be cut from the team. Canada's official FIFA World Cup squad will be unveiled May 29th, following which the group will travel for pre-tournament send-off matches against Uzbekistan on June 1st in Edmonton and the Republic of Ireland on June 5th in Montreal. That is your latest news and sports on the Raven Radio Network. 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
0: Let's get another look at the Raven weather forecast. We'll start in the Edmonton, Alexis, Nakota Sioux Nation area tonight. Expect some clearing skies this evening at a low of 13 degrees. Tomorrow, those clouds going to start to return. Slight chance of some showers in the afternoon, 30% chance, but a high of 27 degrees tomorrow as we turn our attention to the Calgary, Chestermere area tonight. Expect partly cloudy skies, 30% chance of showers in the overnight hour with a low of 11 degrees. Tomorrow, mixture of sun and cloud and a 30% chance of showers in the morning with a high of 27 degrees. As we look at current conditions in the Calgary, Sioux Nation area, it's currently 20.

0: 25 degrees, and in the Edmonton Spruce Grove Stony Plain area, it is 24 degrees.
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Bruce Springsteen, Glory Days. This is the Raven Radio Network. It's Daryl with you just after 5 o'clock on a Monday afternoon. Don't forget that on our sister station CFWE at 6 p.m., Radio Bingo is back. $10,000 up for grabs. Make sure that you got everything ready to go if you're playing that game. Let's keep the tunes going on this Monday afternoon. Here's the Black Eyed Peas. Let's get it started. This is the Raven.

0: 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This is the Raven Radio Network, broadcasting on HD Radio in both Edmonton and Calgary. 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Now, there's a really cool event coming up on Friday in the afternoon that I'd like to tell everybody about. It's Tea and Bannock with Bert Crowfoot, who just so happens to be the founder of the Aboriginal Multimedia Society of Alberta. You can go and enjoy Tea, Bannock, and an afternoon of really meaningful conversation, some storytelling, and community connection with Bert and other members of the community. Everybody is totally welcome, and it's being put on at the Skydancer Indigenous Cultural Center and Gallery in Spruce Grove. So if you're in the Spruce Grove area on Friday afternoon, that is a great little event to check out. And having met Bert a number of times, he is a fantastic human being. Got all kinds of great stories, too, that you could definitely listen to from him, and then all kinds of other events going on this weekend as well. So if you're interested in what I just said or some other events, you can go to our website to find out more information, ravenradio.ca.
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That is Cheap Trick and their 1988 track, The Flame, on the Raven Radio Network. You know, we love to play all the hits from the 50s up until today. We touched on a little bit of the 80s there. Let's touch on a little bit of the 90s with this next one. 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

0: Some Sister Hazel all for you here on the Raven Radio Network. I told you about some events going on in the Edmonton area. Well, in the Calgary area, there is no shortage of events either. There is all kinds of different things going on. There is a powwow, sweat, and community gathering taking place in Calgary tomorrow. There's also going to be the Okotoks powwow coming up this weekend, a medallion necklace workshop coming up in Canmore. I mean, just all kinds of great stuff coming up in the Southern Alberta region. So if you're looking for something, no matter where you are, whether it's Northern Alberta or Southern Alberta, you can certainly check out both of those events. We have a great little link for you up on our events page on our website at ravenradio.ca.
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10: 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We need to invest in them. We need to give them those opportunities.
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Jamming Bob Marley and the Wailers here on the Raven. We've certainly been jamming all day long, but for our time together, at least, that is going to be all that we have today on this Monday edition of the Raven Ride Home. Thank you so much for making me a part of your day and for being a part of my day. I really do truly appreciate it. Whatever you're up to the rest of your Monday evening, hope you have a wonderful, safe, and lovely time. I'll see everybody back here tomorrow at 2 p.m. We can do it all again. Thank you so much, everyone. Let's end our time together with Sky, Some Kind of Wonderful. Make sure you're keeping it locked to the Raven Radio Network.